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On May 21st, 2026, at 8:00 a.m., Elias Linares Quintanilla was taken from Los Angeles, California. Elias Linares Quintanilla is a 3-year-old Hispanic male, 3 feet tall, weighing 25 pounds, with black hair and brown eyes. Elias Linares Quintanilla is believed to be wearing a gray sweater, red shirt, and blue shorts. The suspect, Sonia Quintanilla, is a 38-year-old Hispanic female, standing 5 feet 6 inches tall, weighing 140 pounds with blonde hair and brown eyes. Sonia Quintanilla is believed to be wearing a black sweater and black pants. The suspect should be considered armed and dangerous. The suspect was last seen driving a 2008 gray Pontiac G6 with California license plate number 6FRP150. If seen, call 911.